So much cool stuff happening here at K-Flip. I'll tell you what, folks, if you're listening, if you haven't turned that fucking dial or shut down the radio or run your batteries out or whatever, you should come by right now to K-Flip because you can be here for the whole fucking thing. It's going to be amazing.

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1: What are you waiting for? 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

0: Ladies and gentlemen from the flight deck, this is your captain speaking. 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

0: And now, a burner explains communal effort.
1: Communal effort. This is a community that exists all year round, not just during the week of Flipside. There's plenty of ways to get involved.
2: Well, this is a great way to get involved. So is this.
1: Or maybe this one.
2: How about that? Isn't this a good way?
1: If this is your first burn, I hope you're camping with a bunch of people. Because a big part of burns is coming together as a community and building something together and creating something that you can share. Maybe you guys are handing out giving out fruit salad.
2: Maybe you guys are giving out free Indian burns to those who want them.
1: Maybe you guys are offering free workshops in how to please your woman slash man. Or how to slash your woman man. Maybe you guys are... I highly suggest you get your ass involved.
0: A public service message brought to you by your friends at KFlip.

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0: What are you saying, sweetheart? We'll do our act. You do yours, Pally.
1: I'll tell you, boy, it's gassy time.
2: I can't give you anything but love, Phoebe. That's the only thing

0: 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That's a long fall from the top of that stool.
1: You know, Don, well, baby, can't give you anything but love. Now let the leader sing one, boy.
0: You're just too marvelous for words. Like a glorious, glamorous, that old standby amorous. Just too wonderful, never find a phrase that says enough, tells enough. I mean, just ain't swell enough. You're much too much, just too very, very to ever be in the dictionary. And so I'm borrowing a love song from the birds. Tell you that you're marvelous, too marvelous for words.
1: Every time it rains, pennies melons.

0: But you promised you'd fix my neck.
1: Is a go upside down. Treating for. I like the one where the teacher said, Tommy, you got a fairy godmother? He said, no, but we got an uncle we keep a close eye on.
2: What?
1: When they say, well, it's pennies from heaven for you. Yeah, hold it down. I'm going to mix me another salad here.
2: Oh, yeah, I'm going to go ahead.
3: A foggy day in London town had me low and it had me down like to see Sonia Henny skate on that mother. I view the morning with much alarm. The British Museum had lost its charm. How long, I wondered, could this thing last? But the age of miracles, it hadn't passed.

0: That's pretty. You gotta admit that's pretty.
1: You ready, pal?
0: What?
1: I will give you a timpani note.
0: You gonna give me what?
1: A timpani note. That's a drum.
0: Embrace me.
1: Boom, boom, boom.
0: My sweet embrace of you.
1: I'm gonna make me a club sandwich.
0: Embrace me.
1: I gotta remember to take the toothpicks out this time, because last time I didn't take
0: my sweet embrace of you. Just one look at you. My heart grows tipsy in me.
2: Hey, Sam!
3: What? I didn't want to move in the neighborhood. They forced me to. They made me do it.
0: You and you alone bring out a gypsy in me. I love all the many charms about you. Above all, I want my hands about you. Don't be a naughty baby. Come do daddy, come do daddy, do.
2: Sue, honey, sue. Ah, sue, honey. Hit him right in the head.
0: My sweet

0: She loves the theater, doesn't come late. She'd never bother with anyone she'd hate. That's why Lady is a tramp.
1: Why don't you take the shoe trees out?
0: You know, when he does those kind of steps, I'm not too sure of him.
1: I know.
0: How come we wear pants and he wears leotards?
1: I don't know.
0: I said, that's why this chick is a tramp.

0: It seems we stood and talked like this before. We looked at each other in the same way then. Can't remember where or when. Clothes you're wearing are the clothes you wore.
1: They're on the floor, baby, smile, better get dressed, pick them up, go home. I left the money on the dresser.

0: babe, seem to be lucky. 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
1: I don't care what you say, Frank, he's gullet.
0: Oh, love me for, yeah, but who knows? Ooh, well, well.
2: Well, you've been hollering about your singing a song. Here's your chance.

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Thank you very much, sir. Heaven is in your eyes. Sir, I told you that spotlight is too bright. I can't see the music. I warned him, didn't I? Why stop to think of weather? Go, George. Our little dream might fade. 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We put our hearts together. Now we are... George, you're not playing. Mother's in the audience, George. George, stop it, George! George! She's my mother, too.

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You're blowing out the candles. I

0: And what we have to ask is, why is it that God has admonished us to hate evil? Well, first of all, God loves you.
1: Y cuando tú vuelvas,
2: he said, he drugged his victims, then strangled them, and finally dismembered their bodies.
3: Break then do
4: the homelessness and all that.
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0: And now, a burner explains gifting.
1: Gifting, flip side, like any burn, is based on a gifting economy. 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You want to make someone smile. 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

0: It's 10 p.m. Do you know where your evil twin brother, who was born in a different part of space-time but figured out how to transport to your time and is now secretly stalking you so he can take over your life as his own, is?
1: Wow, that seems awfully specific.
0: He's in the closet right now. 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

0: Hello, this is Colonel Burner here with a serious and very important announcement. It's about drum circles. Kids, I know they're addicting and they're tempting, but you must stay away. Because once they are amplified, the addiction becomes real and families are broken up over this. Please, please stay away from the drum circles. They're really bad.
1: This is Queeb. I'm a victim and a drum circle addict. I'm always an addict.
0: What got you hooked to these drum circles?
1: Well, my first encounter was at a Grateful Dead concert. At first, I was just clicking in time with the...
0: Snapping your fingers,
1: yes.
0: Clapping your hands.
1: Yes.
0: And then what happened?
1: Then the next thing I know, I was at the flea market and I...
0: It was in Berkeley, wasn't it?
1: Yes.
0: The Berkeley flea market. And you did what?
1: I bought a conga.
0: You bought a drum, you see? And then what do you know? What do you know? You're suddenly in some drum circle.
1: I was at
0: surrounded by hippies right there in Berkeley. And then the epiphany was, what happened?
1: I just, the time passed away and I realized that, you know, I wasn't getting on with my life. There were things in the
0: yes.
1: world to do. I
0: and
1: you
0: your
1: have
0: hands,
1: to live your life.
0: Your hands, were they bloody? Your fingers, they were sore and blistered, weren't they?
1: I taped them up. And
0: yes, you tried the tape, but that didn't work. All right. Thank you very much for sharing. Please, folks, stay away from the drum circles. They're dangerous. They're abusive. Your children will thank you.

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I have written repeatedly for troops, but they were not given, and the king did not listen to the word of his servant. And I sent my messenger to the palace, but he returned empty-handed. He brought no troops. And when the people of my house saw this, they ridiculed me like the governors, my brethren, and despised me. The king's whole land, which has begun hostilities with me, will be lost. Behold the territory of Seir, as far as Carmel. Its princes are wholly lost, and hostilities prevail against me. As long as ships were upon the sea, the strong arm of the king occupied Naharin and Kash. But now the Apiru are occupying the king's cities. There remains not one prince to my lord the king. Everyone is ruined. Let the king take care of his land, and let him send troops. For if no troops come in this year, the whole territory of my lord the king will perish. If there are no troops in this year, let the king send his officer to fetch me and his brothers, that we may die with our lord the king. Verily, thy father did not march forth nor inspect the lands of the vassal princes. And when thou ascended the throne of thy father's house, Abdeshirta's sons took the king's lands for themselves. Creatures of the king of Mitanni are they, and of the king of Babylon, and of the king of the Hittites. Who formerly could have...

There had been lizards strolling inside the house of plants, and lots of lizards watering and taking care of the plants. Outside, lizard families were having picnics and lizard kids were playing ball. The whole place had the atmosphere of a park or a zoo. The House of Memory was a very different sort of thing.

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Well, I can show you that.

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Take your highways, your byways, your broadways, your fraudways, but give me old Main Street now. 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

0: amazing, folks. You need to get down to K-Flip right now to check out My
1: Holy
0: Little
1: shit,
0: Pony.
1: That one's on fire. Whoa. Oh my God, he's flames. Wow. We have flaming LED
0: wacky.
1: Mimes here, folks.
0: That's so wacky.
1: Flaming LED mimes.
0: So come on down to K-Flip right now.
1: And I think
0: right
1: he's
0: now.
1: Single, if you know what I mean.

many times. This is that thing I recorded with Jimi Hendrix and Janis Joplin out there at the Fillmore West. Blues at Sunrise. Yeah. You remember how we used to settle down

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I looked around one night, I saw a guy look just like you. I said, I know that ain't Stevie done eased in there. About that time, Jimmy said, let's play some blues. I said, okay, not without the queen, though. That's Janis. We sent a guy up to get Janis. She came down with a little glass. She always had a little glass. God rest her soul.

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And we want you to start it off, honey." She said, "Cool." Jimmy hit two or three more licks on the thing now. Do it again, I like that. Come on.

When Sabin the woodfitter came for the last time, west on the western ocean, he came alone. And he was an old man then, and the boat was old. And so for the last time the black boat ran, swung to the westward night on day, needing neither helm nor sail trimming, the wind behind him. And then one day the old man looked, and he saw the water coming into her. So then by the day he'd bail, and by the night he'd sleep with his hand on her keelson to see when the water came. And sleeping he heard the bells sounding the watch, and he dreamed about the boat. He dreamed he saw her building, and he dreamed he saw her fishing, and he dreamed he saw her dying in the sea. And he rose and he went out on deck, and he said to the old black boat, "Now, old boat, I don't care for myself if ever we reach the shore or not, but you have served me well and kindly all these many years, and I don't want you dying in the sea. So I make a bargain with you. If you will hold yourself together just a few days more until we reach the land, I promise you that I'll take you apart as well as ever I put you together, plank off plank and timber from timber, and you'll never serve a man again." And the black boat said, "Now, old man, gladly have we served each other all these many years, and gladly would I serve thee for a few days more. And they say she took him home then, put him on the shore. She gave him her timbers to build his house, her plank for his wall and her keel for his roof tree. She wrapped him up in her old brown sail and laid him down and sang him to sleep while the winter wind came in off the western ocean.

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1: Okay.

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1: We're going to press on, and we're going to have the happiest Christmas since Bing Crosby tap danced with Danny fucking K. And when Santa squeezes his fat white ass down that chimney tonight, he's going to find the jolliest bunch of assholes this side of the nut house.
0: From your friends at K-Flip.
2: K-Flip.
0: K-Flip. 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

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And if you don't believe drugs have done good things for us, do me a favor. Go home tonight, take all your albums, all your tapes, and all your CDs and burn them. Because you know what? The musicians who made all that great music that's enhanced your lives throughout the years? Real fucking high on drugs.

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A public service message from your friends at KFlip.

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1: No! 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

born to carry a tomb, but he was sober. 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He was Robin Hood, so saith the reporter.

Moscow. This is Moscow. This is Moscow calling. On the 12th of April, the Soviet Union orbited a spaceship around the Earth with a man on board. The astronaut is a Soviet citizen, Major Gagarin Yuri Alekseyevich.

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1: These are people of the land, the common clay of the New West. 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
0: Do your part to control the spread of coronavirus.
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0: At KFlip.

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0: amazing, folks. 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
1: Holy
0: Little
1: shit,
0: Pony.
1: That one's on fire. Whoa. Oh my God, he's flames. Wow. We have flaming LED
0: wacky.
1: Mimes here, folks.
0: That's so wacky.
1: Flaming LED mimes.
0: So come on down to KFlip right now.
1: And I think
0: right
1: he's
0: now.
1: Single, if you know what I mean.

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1: Radical inclusion. Anyone can be a part of a burn. 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This is a community. Everyone has a right to be there.
0: A public service message brought to you by your friends at KFlip.

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Presidents and superstars of big television shows. 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And next to him,

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1: Despite our best efforts, there is poison ivy everywhere. 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

0: likely to be pretty hot.
1: You're going to be sweating a lot.
0: And you're probably going to be drinking.
1: Like this. 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
0: Stay hydrated.
1: Bring enough water for yourself for the entire event. And make sure you keep on drinking it. Even if you don't feel thirsty. If you're not peeing every couple of hours, you're doing something wrong.
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3: We pass through these rooms without speaking, where the light throws a pattern of lace

0: And now, a burner explains communal effort.
1: Communal effort. This is a community that exists all year round, not just during the week of Flipside. There's plenty of ways to get involved.
2: Well, this is a great way to get involved. So is this.
1: Or maybe this one.
2: How about that? Isn't this a good way?
1: If this is your first burn, I hope you're camping with a bunch of people. Because a big part of burns is coming together as a community and building something together and creating something that you can share. Maybe you guys are giving out fruit salad.
2: Maybe you guys are giving out free Indian burns to those who want them.
1: Maybe you guys are offering free workshops in how to please your woman / man, or how to / your woman man. Maybe you guys are highly suggest you get your ass involved.
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1: Despite our best efforts, there is poison ivy everywhere. 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

Mister, I just overheard you talking through your drink. How the Russians lie like rugs, how they've pushed us to the brink. Now sit right here beside me, I've an old man's tale to tell. Our Yanks and Reds were friends once,

Cette douleur.

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Feeling tired, confused, irritable? It could be signs of heat exhaustion. Be sure you're getting enough hydration. It could also be signs that you're an asshole. Either way, drink more water. A public service announcement from your friends at KFlip.

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1: Wow, that seems awfully specific.
0: He's in the closet right now. 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

0: And now, a burner explains communal effort.
1: Communal effort. This is a community that exists all year round, not just during the week of Flipside. There's plenty of ways to get involved.
2: Well, this is a great way to get involved. So is this.
1: Or maybe this one.
2: How about that? Isn't this a good way?
1: If this is your first burn, I hope you're camping with a bunch of people. Because a big part of burns is coming together as a community and building something together and creating something that you can share. Maybe you guys are giving out fruit salad.
2: Maybe you guys are giving out free Indian burns to those who want them.
1: Maybe you guys are offering free workshops in how to please your woman / man. Or how to slash your woman man. Maybe you guys are... I highly suggest you get your ass involved.
0: A public service message brought to you by your friends at KFlip.

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She got up from the kitchen table, folded the newspaper, and silenced the radio.

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0: these your guitars?
1: I'm sorry, sir. I didn't mean to startle you.
0: This place is bigger than our apartment.
1: Let me know when you're entering a room. Yes, sir.
0: Can I get a drink of water?
1: I was wondering.
0: You want some? Huh?
1: Yes.
2: Day after day, love turns gray, like the skin of a dying man. And night after night, we pretend it's all

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KFlip would like to remind you, the following things are not consent. Costumes are not consent. A lack of clothing is not consent. Flirting is not consent. Changing your mind is not consent. Being in a relationship is not consent. If you have to convince them, it's not consent. Only an informed, sober, freely given, ongoing, enthusiastic hell yes is consent. Consent is hot. Assault is not. Know the difference. A public service message from your friends. Hell yes! At KFlip.

is your reality. I know it's hard to believe when they're yelling in your ear and it's the only voice you're able to hear. But you raise up your fist and you learn to resist and you say, I will not disappear. I will not disappear.